What would you do? What if I told you that I lied from the start, that I don't actually have a master's in modern art? What if I told you that I can't stand your mom, that I think your brother's hot and you're

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Cause I solved all my problems by poisoning your drink. I didn't say I did, so don't think I would do. 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

0: 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Thank you. Thank you so much.
1: 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Bleiben Sie anders.

Ladies and gentlemen, tonight our guest stars are those sensational young comics, Dean Martin and Jerry Lewis. But there's a story connected with how they got on our show. The other night, I went over to Slapsy Maxie's to see Martin and Lewis about coming on the show. And as I walked into the club, they were in the middle of their act. 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

0: 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And the boat that brought you.
1: When you're drinking, when you're drinking, the show looks good to you. When you're drinking, you get stinking.

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You can get into debt on your own. There are lots of things that you can do alone, but takes two to tango, two to tango, two to really get the feeling of romance. 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
1: Thank you very much. 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What good is the scheming, the planning, and dreaming that comes with each new love affair? The love that you cherish so often may perish and leave you with castles. Get off. In air. 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Where does it hurt, baby? When you're alone, the magic moonlight dies. I know it hurts me sometime too.

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This is an old standard song that we did with the Basie's band, particularly released around the middle of January or almost immediately after New Year's. These arrangements are by the wonderful Neil Hefti. And listen to wonderful sounds he did in this thing.

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1: We may expect quite a lot of noise.
2: Probably. They were going to play some Polish records.
1: That shouldn't be too bad.

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You might think it's hip when you listen to the beat, but I ripped it off the lines and leaks. You listen to the kicks from other geeks. Composing shit, this is it. Stolen phrases, that's the basic. Nothing to feel wrong about this song. Don't tell anybody where I got it from.